0: Black and Abdallah.
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0: Don't forget, if you missed Ashley McBride on the show with us yesterday, we're going to revisit some of that coming up tomorrow, all starting at 7 o'clock. Here's Jordan Davis. Turn this truck around.
1: This time I said it and I meant it. These boots ain't tapping those brakes.

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That is brand new from Max McNown, Done For on the Overnight Ride. Just a couple hours, Dan and Shay. Teaming up with Brandon Lake, Christian artist, for a performance. Looks like they'll have a song in the future. Right now, it's Dan and Shay, and Say So.

Zach Top, South of Sanity on the Overnight Ride, has extended his cold beer and country music tour into the fall, all the way up until Halloween. Tickets for that go on sale this upcoming Friday. It's Luke Bryan, play it again on the Overnight Ride.

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1: 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No

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7: 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I'm Ryan Fox, and if you missed Tim McGraw here on the show last hour, don't worry, he is back here in the next 15 minutes with an ACC exclusive, and it's all got to do with the big game that's on the way. 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

0: The hit number one in September of 1995 here on American Country Countdown. I like it. I love it. Our special guest this weekend, Tim McGraw on ACC. Now, Tim, a lot of folks across North America are looking forward to seeing you on your new Pawn Shop guitar tour this summer. You've had some injuries, some surgeries that kept you off the road the past year or so. How are you feeling now? You feeling good?
1: I'm back to 100%, man. It's been a rough couple of years. I think I've had six or seven surgeries over the last couple of years, but everything's coming back together. I'm 100%. Now I'm just trying to get back into tour shape so I can get into my tour jeans. So I don't have to look for some new jeans.
0: What's that one thing you have to do to get in tour shape? Like, above all?
1: Stay in the gym and try not to eat too many cheeseburgers or chili dogs, which are two of my favorite things in the world.
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15: Prettiest girl I'd ever seen. Look at her, man, look at me. I thought I can't just walk up and ask her to dance.

0: Jason Aldean up one, number seven on American Country Countdown. It's Don't Tell Me. It's Ryan hanging this weekend with the legendary Tim McGraw on American Country Countdown. Now, Tim, you have a brand new song that you've been gracious enough to bring along to let us world premiere here on ACC. It's called Song for America, and it's the perfect song just in time for America's 250th birthday coming up on July 4th, honoring military service members and veterans. What is it about this song that made you go, I got to put this out?
1: You know, to me, it's just a feel-good song. You know, it's a song that's got a lot of nostalgia to it and a lot of poignancy to it. I like the way the record sort of changes a little bit where it goes into almost the Springsteen kind of vibe, which is, you know, he's one of my favorite artists. So, and I love the story that it tells. It talks about nostalgia, it talks about freedom, and it talks about sacrifice. And I think that's what... And togetherness in a big way. And I think that's what this country is all about and should be all about and probably should focus more on.
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guy. The other trying to cross the line, line, line. Yeah, the way you make me feel, I wanna

doing the moo with you on a great Northern Nevada weekend. K-Bold 98.1 with the guy that you could see live at the Sphere in Vegas. It's a Kenny Chesney flyaway, which means you have hotel, you have flights, you have VIP tickets. Listen tomorrow morning for your chance to qualify right here on the Bull. It's Kenny Chesney, and I go back

my co-host Chris Jansen with his current hit, Me in a Beer. A little bit later, we're going to look ahead to what's coming next for Chris, including a new collaboration. Right now, Chris and I are at number 29 in the countdown. It's Dustin Lynch, Easy to Love.

0: Zach Top again, number 20, South of Sanity. Chris Jansen is my co-host this week. And hey, before we leave, Zach, when he was in here, he was talking about doing some guitar pulls with you.
1: I think we played, it felt like we were on like half a dozen different guitar pulls together last year, different radio show things. I think one of my favorite ones, we were out at that, is it Coyote Joe's? I think it's Coyote Joe's in Charlotte, North Carolina, big old club. A honky-tonk like it should be. I think they get like 3,500 or 4,000 people in there, but it just feels like what a honky-tonk country club should be.
2: Yeah.
1: Fun being up with some folks, you know, that you get to play a few shows with, because you start to build some rapport with them and, you know, start to know what they're doing, and makes it more of a show. I think fans enjoy it more too when it feels like it's a collaborative experience up there, and everybody's kind of digging what each other's doing and playing along. So me and Chris had fun doing that.
3: Yeah, we sure did. He ain't lying. And we did a series of those charity shows for, you know, St. Jude and things like that, mostly St. Jude, which is awesome. And when we got there, if we knew we were on the bill together, we would make sure we would partner up and sit together.